There's Colin James, Keep On Loving Me Baby, right here on The GOAT. Afternoon, it's Matt here with you, and I have to tell you what Dean sent in on the Facebook page for his favorite thing to throw around the backyard, because he got me. I don't know how I didn't see what he was trying to talk about. I don't understand how I didn't get this. Darts. I was like, okay, well, like what, lawn darts? He's like, no, like dartboard darts. What for?

0: Darts. 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That's, you know what? Applicable answer. It's a sport. You're throwing things. It's a little dangerous, but everything is, if you really think about it, fantastic. Have you ever tried it with 7-Up? Because it's equally as fantastic. It's a little more crazy. A lot more throwing up bubbles. Lots of fun, though, I will say. There are certainly a bunch of different things that you can throw around and have fun with in the backyard. I think at the end of the day, though, the number one, the best thing, the go-to, is the hockey puck. Just saucer passing between each other over the grass. That'd be a little ridiculous. But you know what? If you really want to know like the actual good answer, it's if you have a dog and you're just throwing the ball around to them, playing fetch with your pupper. That is what backyards are made of.
1: The goat.
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1: Good afternoon, I'm Brendan Palu. A pair of tactical vehicles were utilized by the North District Emergency Response Team during the search of two homes on the 1300 block of Porter Avenue at Prince George. On Tuesday, the RCMP's street crew unit executed search warrants for the homes. Two people known to police were arrested and subsequently released. Corporal Jennifer Cooper explains why the suspects were let go so soon.
2: We have to wait for laboratory analysis to confirm what the illicit substances were, and that can take a really long time to get those results back. And once we lay a charge in Canada, you have only a year to get everything to court and the person in front of the judge.
1: Investigators located approximately $500 worth in cash, one prohibited firearm, and several ounces of suspected illicit drugs, which were all seized as part of the file. The head of the BC Nurses Union says it will hold a strike vote this month as contract talks with the province remain stalled. The union says the province has rejected a majority of the union's proposals on workload, workplace violence, and occupational health and safety. BCNU President Adrian Gear says there are more than 4,500 nursing vacancies right across the province.
3: We do not have enough nurses currently to provide the care that British Columbians need, and nurses have been holding the system together, doing more with less.
1: Nurses are an essential service in BC, so any job action would need to maintain a certain minimum level of service. Prince George is in for a dry May as temperatures begin to heat up. According to Environment Canada, April saw a mean temperature of 5 degrees at the Prince George Airport, which is about normal for that month. However, precipitation was roughly 36% of normal. Meteorologist Brian Proctor says the first week of May is forecast to sit in the low to mid 20 degree range.
4: I think we'll probably start to cool down for the second weekend of May at this point in time. Looks like the ridge is going to sort of depress itself a little bit, if I can put it that way. But in general terms, the ridge looks like it's going to be a fairly prevalent feature for us for the month.
1: Proctor adds there's a real possibility for temperature records to be broken, particularly between Tuesday to Thursday, noting that the normal for this time of year is 15 degrees. And the BC Real Estate Association says housing activity in the north has cooled following resilient 2025 in the face of worsening economic conditions. As of March, year-to-date sales are nearly 9% below what they were at this time last year, with active listings pretty much identical. Economist Amit Sidhu says geopolitical tensions between America and the Middle East are playing a factor.
5: Because of the economic consequences that are involved with the Strait of Hormuz there, particularly with the oil price shocks that we are seeing in the market, which are continuing to endure and affect everywhere in the world, I think it's really tempered some of the expectations we may have previously had for this year.
1: The agency projects 4,000 sales for the region this year, a decline of 1.6% when compared to 2025. However, the average home price for the north is expected to inch up to $450,000, a spike of 1.4%. Be the first to know. Get news alerts directly to your inbox by signing up at MinnechakaValleyNow.com.
6: Thank you so much for the update, and good afternoon. It's Matt here with you. You are listening to 95.9 The Goat, Vanderhoof's world-class rock. We'll hit the whole tag this time, and it's Matt here with you. How you doing? Good to see ya. So, 4 o'clock, we got weather to take a look at, so we shall. 19 degrees was our daytime high. We're just one below that right now at 18. It's still a beautiful day for us, nice and sunny, and it will be until sunset at like 9 o'clock. Whew, that's going to be excellent. So, apart from our overnight low being 5 degrees, we've got more music to get through and a weekend to get towards, so we shall, with Queen and David Bowie kicking it off, Under Pressure, here on The Goat.
7: 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This is The Goat.

0: Thank you. Thanks for coming. Thank you.
1: There's Nirvana with Lake of Fire. That's right here on The GOAT. Afternoon, it's Matt here with you. And of course, we got to talk a little more camping, right? It is camping season now. It's May, so May long is, well, it'll be on the way. It's not yet, but either way, we of course are going to be able to go camping. And there's definitely a divide between glamping and camping, right? But where do you draw the line? Because for myself, I like to say that it's camping if you're sleeping closer than 2.5 feet to the earth, like to the soil, the ground. If that makes any sense. Like if you're sleeping higher than 2.5 feet from the ground, you're glamping. Just inherently, because you're like in a trailer that's really high up or in a hotel or something, right? And then if you're below that, you're most likely just on like a little foam thing or a little blow-up air mattress and you got a sleeping bag or something. Or even a cot if it's like a foot or less, right? So that's kind of my logic for it. But what say you? Glamping versus camping. Where do you draw the line? Because maybe you do need a little bit of internet just in case something from work pops up. Like you never know, right? So where do you draw the line? Let me know on the Facebook page, Valley Goat.
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0: There's Centerfold here on the GOAT. Afternoon, it's Matt here with you, and we are talking glamping versus camping. And we are getting some answers onto the Facebook page. We do have Lisa chiming in with the fact that glamping is when you bring everything with you. And then camping is when you only bring what you need. Yeah, totally. That is a good way to look at it, too. If, you know, you need a mirror, why do you need a mirror to camp? What are you going to do? Look at yourself? Look in the mirror. Do your makeup. Yeah, right. If you're doing makeup while you're camping, you're not doing it right. So, what say you? I'm looking for some more opinions here. Glamping and camping. It is camping season, after all, and we need to know. Are we going too far? Are we doing too much? Or are we just going to be roughing it? Do we categorize ourselves properly? So you can let me know on the Facebook page, Valley Goat.
1: The Goat.
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0: There's Alice Cooper. School's out, and it's right here on The GOAT. Afternoon, it's Matt here with you, and we do, in fact, have some more comments on the Facebook page just about whether it's glamping or camping. And it is still pretty straightforward about what exactly it comes down to when you're talking glamping versus camping. I still think the 2.5 feet thing makes the most sense. That's just like my personal opinion, though, right? So we want to know, what do the people think? So let's ask the people. Well, actually, the people have already answered. So Catherine said on the Facebook page, glamping versus camping. Camping equals no power or running water, could be in a tent or in a truck camper. Okay, totally. Sure. Glamping equals amenities and a very comfortable bed. Okay. Well, what if we look at it this way? If you have showered within the last 2 days, you're glamping. Even if you're at home. It's the same thing. All right. So if you're smelly, you're camping. If you're smelly good, you're glamping. Okay. I can live with that.
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